to this program. This is Lin Tin Sin from Singapore. I shall now read to you a poem in Mandarin.

The next poem that I will read to you is in French, titled Le Mariage. This poem has been published in 1987. This is how it goes.

Next, I will play to you one of my digital compositions, composed entirely without musical instruments and without a sound card. The title of this work is Rondo a Capriccio in G, Opus 129.

the ring of down, I'll be frowning, my baby quit me. Waiting out to say goodbye, and the wind started cutting off, and I started looking at the guy. No, while I'm clowning, then I'm grieving. And when she see what she means, just give me the service of the funny makeup that I'm wearing. How much I'm caring, and maybe then she'll see how much she's killing me. Oh, baby, please don't run, believe me, please, pretty baby. Look at all the people breaking up and laughing while I crown. This is being funny, funny, funny, knowing you put me down. Make them laugh, I think it's true. That's exactly what I do to you.

But the source, Richard Groove Holmes, Gene Ammons, the great tenor saxophonist from Chicago. The vocalists, King Pleasure.

then you had Harry, Sweets, Edison. From Count Basie's orchestra with Lambert, Hendrix, Ross. Okay, what's it like backstage? What's happening backstage?

How I wish you were a man, acting like a man can. But till he starts getting bigger, he'll just have to learn to face fear. Cause if he did, just like his dad said, he never would be scared.

0: 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Two-zone, hot water, heat. 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I felt it everywhere. 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